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2: 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This is one of my favorite songs of all time. It's called Fast Car.

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1: You know, when you lived as long as I have, you meet a lot of people. And for every wonderful, beautiful, gorgeous woman in the world, well, there is somebody who is tired of being with her. Get one. Nos vemos.
2: Cuídate.
1: Okay.
2: Cheers, brother.
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0: one. So you already met the most beautiful girl?
1: Oh, yeah. 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
0: Vamos.

0: Let's snap.
1: Rádio Itação. 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Tá todo mundo ouvindo?
2: You know what, I'd love to hear you sing along. This is one of my favorite songs of all time. It's called Fast Car.

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2: 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I just hope that you want to spend more time.
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1: Incredible Jackson 5. And it's always been one of my favorite songs, and we hope it's yours. 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

0: 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I can't see it, but I can feel it.
1: A cidade inteira apaixonada. 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

Sun shines most of the time, and the feeling is laid back. Palm trees grow and rents are low, but you know, keep thinking about making my way back.